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2: You are lying. You're a liar because you wanted to cheat like usual. You are a cheater. You wanted to cheat on me. You found somebody else.
3: The voices you just heard are impersonators. None of the characters depicted are affiliated with Fred.

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Hello, my name is Dr. Nort. But please, call me Cosmo. I'm a doctor of science, and after Oxford, I got involved in an intensive study case discovering structural tendencies within microorganisms, for which I had to travel into the outer orbits of a solar system, light years away from anything from Earth.

0: Two attractive women walk down a road. Both have blind sticks. One walks joyfully at a calm pace. The other frowns and struggles over her routine. The grey stone brick buildings alongside the road are glistening in the sunlight after a short heavy shower. There's a red car parked at the left corner of the road and a woman with a pram squeezes past it. Three athletes in colourful sports suits run up a steep hill in the background. Five athletes in different sports suits run downwards and one is carrying a laundry bag.
1: Ruth, what's written on fruit juice bottles in Braille? You know, those tiny dots and blocks.
2: If you'd like to come to Braille class.
1: Excellent. I'm obsessed with dots. In a very broad sense, I must say. It's the geometry of a circle that fascinates me. My favourite dots used to be cells, bacteria, basically everything you can view with a microscope. And since my recent blindness, it's everything I can zoom into with my fingertips. I'm not surprised Braille is all about dots.
0: The two women walk into a supermarket.
1: It's similar. It's all about a spherical container. The ultimate simplified shape, filled with function. There's no direction, no up or down, no begin, no end. No loss. Utter perfection. All dots may appear the same to the naked eye, yet all are undoubtedly specified in their purpose. For instance, what can you say in a few dots of Braille compared to a label full of written text? Like this.
3: What that says? No, that's nothing.
1: That's nothing? What does it says nothing?
3: No, it's just, it's nothing at all.
1: Just, it's obviously just,
3: I don't know, a mark in the glass or...
1: Sorry. Is it a slightly different one?
3: No, nothing at all. It's just a mark in the glass, I think.
1: Yeah.
3: Most of the brands don't have anything at all. So you know, you pick up a bottle of wine. Okay, you might know it's a bottle of wine, but do you know whether it's a bottle of red wine or...

0: there. Co-op, Cape, Red. And that is all done in separate letters. It's not done with the C-O-O-P and then C-A. A is just one dot. C is two dots. A is one dot. Cape, Red. And then 1.5.
1: Tiny, it's tiny.
0: Yeah. This is what happens with people who lose their sight later in life. They have difficulty in feeling it. They will do it mentally, but they do have difficulty reading it.
1: I don't know which way up
0: that. That one goes up and down. This goes across. Co-op, Cape, white wine, 1.5 litres.
1: Do you read another thing? If you read
0: No, if you read upside down. It's just rubbish or sideways, you know. But the things that are biggest problems, of course, are tins of, you know, tin of beans, tin of peas, tin of peaches.
1: Yeah.
0: We can open the wrong tin.
1: And there's no Braille on
0: tins. Not that I've seen so far. You can mark your own, of course, but... let's go around the... They've got it on their bleach and things like that, you know, perhaps toilet cleaner.
1: Cooperative dishwasher?
0: Don't think so. Oh, yes. That's nice. They get a bit squashed, they do, when they're... Aberdeen Angus beef burgers frozen.
2: Two Aberdeen Angus beef burgers. Scottish Aberdeen Angus beef burgers delicately seasoned with sea salt, cracked black pepper and parsley.
0: The idea is when you go home, you know, you're undoing your shopping. Oh, good, you know what that is, instead of having to guess what's in that box. You know, have a sniff.
1: Right.
0: That's where it's beneficial, rather than actually, you know, perhaps shopping on your own. Because I don't think, as a totally blind person, you could go shopping on your own and fish around in the freezer for things. Or if you pick up a Cadbury's one, for example,
1: yeah,
0: it won't have any. It's just a cardboard box, and it just says, well, you don't know. Belgian chocolate roulade. Frozen. Belgian chocolate roulade frozen. Now, that's all it says. It doesn't give you any directions.
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0: Smoked haddock, and Gruyère fish cakes frozen.
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0: So it just doesn't say the two.
2: Icelandic caught smoked haddock chunks, blended with mashed potatoes, grated Gruyère cheese, and coated in breadcrumbs.
0: No, we don't have all that, you see.
2: Acetones and soya, acetate acid, monoandiglycerides of fatty acids, vegetable, polyglycerol esters of fatty acids, vegetable, stabilizers, sodium alginate, diphosphate, ammonium carbonates, flavoring, hydrolyzed vegetable protein, soya maize, modified maize, starch, salt, spice, made using a vegetarian rennet extracted from a genetically modified microorganism. This product may spatter during cooking.
1: And...
3: discount.
0: We don't have all that. Can't find the right way up. No, that way, I think. Yes. Co-op stem ginger cookies. Yeah. Co-op stem ginger cookies.
2: The cooperative, truly irresistible stem ginger cookies. Chewy stem ginger pieces baked in a melt-in-the-mouth cookie.
1: Actually, the information is more pure and Braille.
0: Yeah, it is really.

0: two women leave the supermarket. Ruth holds her blind cane plus a bag with a few groceries. Cosmo notices a doorstep a bit late and stumbles her way out, when simultaneously a car howls by which covers her swearing. Some more people are out on the streets weaving a mesh of movements. The three athletes in colourful sports suits now run in a neat row from left to right in and out of view.
1: So you're in Newport?
2: Yes, by accident.
0: They enter Cosmo's house and hang their coats in the hallway.
3: Let me show.
0: Ruth takes a little machine out of her coat pocket and starts pushing its buttons.
4: For driving to 5, 7, 8, 9,
3: every button that you press on it. Speech.

0: red claw next to it or something.
1: Good?
2: Yeah, another one.
3: Next, play 10 Christie's Tea Room. 5th of February 9.
0: The sweetest pink, the curtains are pink. The walls are cream. It's a pattern of the carpet. Colours are so difficult in a pattern.
4: I'm trying to imagine.
1: There are all these ceramic hobs.
3: Stop.
1: Wow.
0: Good.
1: Yeah.
3: Off.
1: Let me show you some pictures.
4: Oh.
0: Hang on.
5: Cosmo disappears in the back of the hallway and returns with a similar looking little device.
1: I love equipment, so I've got this sound snapper as well. But the stupid thing is that when you can see, somehow you tend to make photographic pictures easier than audible ones, so I hardly used it when I was in laboratories.
0: It's such a visual world, isn't it?
1: Yeah. But just before I left, after the accident, I managed to record some memories.
0: Come on, biscuit.
6: Same thing, same name, same file, same name, auto name.
0: I remember colours because I did have some sight until I was 13.
1: Oh yeah?
0: Not full sight, but I did have some sight. So I do remember colours and sort of light and dark and the sun and the moon and trees and things like that. Now I know there are all sorts of different shades and it's very difficult and I might not imagine the right shade, but at least I know it's blue or green or... But I do have some friends who've never ever seen at all. They might like to know what the colour is, but it doesn't mean anything.
1: Don't quite remember.
0: If you press the bottom left-hand one.
6: 20, 30, 40 seconds. Play.
1: Ah, here
6: we go. 30th of April, 08. My last day on planet 78656. It has been so great here. I regret I didn't record everything. All the time. You think it's silent here, but you forget about so many specific details you can hear. So many magic coincidences.
1: Yeah.
6: I hope when I hear this back, I can feel all the terrific energy, once more. So I don't forget. Here is me, walking outside my laboratory. Feeling tiny. In the great, never-ending space.
1: I'm putting on my belt here. Whenever you go outside, you have to wear a belt.

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There's no medium through which sound wave can travel.

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1: Play next. 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
0: Laboratory.
1: Laboratory. A huge open plan structure, with as many semi-isolated segments as a cut diamond. We managed to balance out a perfect climate. It was all light and bright. A true masterpiece. And all the brilliant equipment. 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

Within the laboratory, we created an artificial biosphere of oxygen, where you could walk around freely, not wearing any specific suits. And sometimes, when somebody wanted to pull a joke during lunch, he would lower the valve of the pressure cabin a bit, so gravity would drop slightly, and all the fruit juices and teas and coffees would raise in their cups and spill. 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

0: There's birds, they're everywhere. Ladies and gentlemen, what I have here is page 144 from Britain's Best Bird Guide. On this page, some expert bird specialists have spelled out the song of the famous Capercaillie grouse. Sir, how would you pronounce this?
1: Guggle-up, glup, glup, glup-up-up, chididdy, chididdy.
0: Listen closely, everybody. 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

0: The women sit at a table next to it on the floor. The room is fairly empty. The curtains are closed. In its fabric are hundreds of moth holes which beam an infinite amount of sunlight sparks on the ceiling, while neon-coloured reduced to clear stickers illuminate the shopping. Cosmo holds an avocado in her hands as a centrepiece of her attention.
1: Gee, that's in small print. Phew, hell of a job.
0: And rolls the avocado across the wooden table towards Ruth, who picks it up.
1: Feel this. What does it say?
0: Ruth carefully holds it in both hands and scans its skin with a finger, in a minute way. Then she sniffs it. She takes her time. She stares to the ceiling while processing her perception.
2: There's no braille on that.
0: She smiles and rolls the avocado back with a shroom and continues tuning the radio on her lap.
3: Ridden up to Italy and also ran to the festival because...
4: Energy conservation.

0: Gaslight by Black Nova.
1: Cosmo stares at the ceiling too, whilst closely monitoring the avocado with a fingertip.
2: So there's no braille on this skin. I'm not convinced. I'm too passionate about microtypes, Ruth. If you zoom in that much, a whole new world opens.
1: A flashing light marks the dead batteries of the radio.
2: Let me feel. The punctum on this skin seems to be not in dots, but specks. Suppose this braille is in slang. Ha ha! Now you wait and see.
1: Ruth frowns. From the bag on the floor, she takes a second avocado but starts to peel it. She tastes it. While fiddling around with a bit of peel, she slowly bends her head 45 degrees to the right. She jumps up from her chair and puts the skin on the record.

What's the beginning? What's the end?

Dr. Nort is an audible comic book by Yobina Tinemats. With thanks to Lucas Simonis, Almeno Alberts, Vape R.O., Eva Ridge, Jake Holyfield, Dylan James, Frank Nielsman, Gabby Hamelman, Hiroki Nishino, Melanie Eaton, Marit Janssen, Bram Langmans, Martin Vergauen, Patrick de Groot, CEM Studio, Boom, Rotterdam.

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1: nicht, Mann.
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Radius presents the Sketchpad series. Sketchpad is an ongoing monthly radio program produced for Wave Farm. Wave Farm is a nonprofit arts organization that celebrates creative and community use of media in the airwaves. Wave Farm provides access to transmission technologies and supports artists and organizations that engage with media as an art form. The Sketchpad program features a rebroadcast of previous Radius episodes. Each episode is followed by a playlist of works selected by that episode's artist. The series seeks to highlight the peripheral work that influences the research and production of the episode. Radius presents episode 55, Abinadi Meza's Mare Peace, Lisbon. Mare Peace, Lisbon is an exploratory atmospherics project that was made in Lisbon, Portugal, using custom-built sensors and software. The sensors recorded micro-local environmental elements, such as ambient light, humidity, light frequencies, and temperature. Meza treated these sounds as residues, glitches, and afterimages, fragments of a city beyond the city. The project was presented as a live performance at the Sinal de Cortes Palace in Lisbon on September 19th and 21st of 2013.

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You have been listening to the Radius Sketchpad program produced for Waveform. This episode featured Radius Episode 55, Abhinata Maitsa's Mare Peace, Lisbon.

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0: Radius is an experimental radio broadcast platform located in Chicago, Illinois, USA. 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The program includes an introduction of the episode's original broadcast context, followed by the Radius episode. Radius presents Episode 10, Harold Schellings's 70 Seconds. 70 Seconds is Schellings's sound diary for the year 2011, a prime year, in which he recorded 10 seconds of sound each day at various times. The ensuing avalanche of sounds extracted from Schellings's private soundscape mirrors the relentless passing of time. The sounds captured are often highly personal, but due to their briefness, remain abstract. 70 Seconds follows and documents the lines of unfinished drama and euphoria, hopes and fears, as they continue to unfold. In that sense, 70 Seconds truly is a diary. It also is simply a work made out of sound, and as William Faulkner in Light in August states, the intangible and uncanny ghost that always travels half a mile ahead of its own shape. The weekly 70 Seconds are published every Sunday on the Dutch web daily, Hard Hoofed, together with a corresponding photograph shot at a specific time by photographer Peter van Winsberg and a short text in Dutch.
1: Il y a toujours des gouttes de paille, ils en boivent depuis des années, c'est comme ça qu'ils dégoûter d'un des millions de personnes qui boivent du café au lait.
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5: 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Was it a morning or evening?
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4: How are you?
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7: Yes.
8: Hij is een random drum. Je kan met een dobbelsteen een drum ding maken. 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
9: I would say my chain felt so unlinked. Tell that it fell again and I had to repair it so quickly.
5: Okay, good to know.
10: Dat is groene stages met grote ham en losse noten dressing.

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4: Okay, I'll change it to a steel drum.
5: Okay.
6: Do you think I can have your joystick?
4: Yeah, I don't really get jet lagged out anymore.
7: I did a report on a similar situation that got fired. That I got fired from the World Bank because of it, but it describes exactly what happens in these landfills.
8: I wanted to tell you something. I'm building a time capsule, and maybe I need some advice from you.
9: This room is so much fun. You have bells ringing in your room. Oh my God, it's noisy.
10: Good voice to it.
11: Yeah, I'll
10: tell
11: you,
10: right.
11: I'll stand up and say,
10: wow,
11: like this.
10: No, we'll just sit there and decide.

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3: 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Oh, on va pas aimer. 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

0: Radius is an experimental radio broadcast platform located in Chicago, Illinois, USA. Radius presents a rebroadcast series of previous Radius episodes for Numbers.fm. The program includes an introduction of the episode's original broadcast context, followed by the Radius episode. Radius presents Episode 10, Harold Schellings's 70 Seconds. 70 Seconds is Schellings's sound diary for the year 2011, a prime year, in which he recorded 10 seconds of sound each day at various times. The ensuing avalanche of sounds extracted from Schellings's private soundscape mirrors the relentless passing of time. The sounds captured are often highly personal, but due to their briefness, remain abstract. 70 Seconds follows and documents the lines of unfinished drama and euphoria, hopes and fears, as they continue to unfold. In that sense, 70 Seconds truly is a diary. It also is simply a work made out of sound, and as William Faulkner in Light in August states, the intangible and uncanny ghost that always travels half a mile ahead of its own shape. The weekly 70 Seconds are published every Sunday on the Dutch web daily, Hard Hoofd, together with a corresponding photograph shot at a specific time by photographer Peter van Winsberg and a short text in Dutch.
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9: Dat is Groene Stages met Rotterdam en Mos motordressing.

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6: Yeah, I don't really get jet lag anymore.
7: I did a report on a similar situation that got fired from the World Bank because of it, but it describes exactly what happens in these landfills.
8: I wanted to tell you something. I'm building a time capsule, and maybe I need some advice from you.
9: This room is so much fun.
10: Right.
11: I'll stand up and say,
10: wow, this is
11: like this. 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

0: Radius is an experimental radio broadcast platform located in Chicago, Illinois, USA. Radius presents a rebroadcast series of previous Radius episodes for Numbers.fm. The program includes an introduction of the episode's original broadcast context, followed by the Radius episode. Radius presents Episode 10, Harold Schellings' 70 Seconds. 70 Seconds is Schellings' sound diary for the year 2011, a prime year, in which he recorded 10 seconds of sound each day at various times. The ensuing avalanche of sounds, extracted from Schellings' private soundscape, mirrors the relentless passing of time. The sounds captured are often highly personal, but due to their briefness, remain abstract. 70 Seconds follows and documents the lines of unfinished drama and euphoria, hopes and fears, as they continue to unfold. In that sense, 70 Seconds truly is a diary. It also is simply a work made out of sound, and as William Faulkner in Light in August states, the intangible and uncanny ghost that always travels half a mile ahead of its own shape. The weekly 70 Seconds are published every Sunday on the Dutch web daily, Hard Hoofed, together with a corresponding photograph shot at a specific time by photographer Peter van Winsberg and a short text in Dutch.
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8: Dat is Groene Stages met Rotterdam en Mos Motordressing.

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4: Yeah, I don't really get jet lag anymore.
8: I did a report on a similar situation that got fired from the World Bank because of it, but it describes exactly what happens in these landfills.
9: I wanted to tell you something. I'm building a time capsule.
10: I'll stand up and say,
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4: 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Nee, was ik niet. Toen was ik aan het stenen gooien.
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1: 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Oh là là, oh.

0: Radius is an experimental radio broadcast platform located in Chicago, Illinois, USA. Radius presents a rebroadcast series of previous Radius episodes for Numbers.fm. The program includes an introduction of the episode's original broadcast context, followed by the Radius episode. Radius presents Episode 10, Harold Schellings' 70 Seconds. 70 Seconds is Schellings' sound diary for the year 2011, a prime year, in which he recorded 10 seconds of sound each day at various times. The ensuing avalanche of sounds, extracted from Schellings' private soundscape, mirrors the relentless passing of time. The sounds captured are often highly personal, but due to their briefness, remain abstract. 70 Seconds follows and documents the lines of unfinished drama and euphoria, hopes and fears, as they continue to unfold. In that sense, 70 Seconds truly is a diary. It also is simply a work made out of sound, and as William Faulkner in Light in August states, the intangible and uncanny ghost that always travels half a mile ahead of its own shape. The weekly 70 Seconds are published every Sunday on the Dutch web daily, Hard Hoofed, together with a corresponding photograph shot at a specific time by photographer Peter van Winsberg and a short text in Dutch.
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0: Okay.
4: And Jonah, do you think I can have your joystick?
5: Yeah, I don't really get jet lag anymore.
6: I did a report on a similar situation that got fired. That I got fired from the World Bank because of it. But it describes exactly what happens in these landfills.
7: Right.
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7: wow, this is like this.
6: No, we'll just sit there in the side.

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0: Radius is an experimental radio broadcast platform located in Chicago, Illinois, USA. Radius presents a rebroadcast series of previous Radius episodes for Numbers.fm. The program includes an introduction of the episode's original broadcast context, followed by the Radius episode. Radius presents Episode 10, Harold Schellings's 70 Seconds. 70 Seconds is Schellings's sound diary for the year 2011, a prime year, in which he recorded 10 seconds of sound each day at various times. The ensuing avalanche of sounds extracted from Schellings's private soundscape mirrors the relentless passing of time. The sounds captured are often highly personal, but due to their briefness, remain abstract. 70 Seconds follows and documents the lines of unfinished drama and euphoria, hopes and fears, as they continue to unfold. In that sense, 70 Seconds truly is a diary. It also is simply a work made out of sound, and as William Faulkner in Light in August states, the intangible and uncanny ghost that always travels half a mile ahead of its own shape. The weekly 70 Seconds are published every Sunday on the Dutch web daily, Hard Hoofed, together with a corresponding photograph shot at a specific time by photographer Peter van Winsberg and a short text in Dutch.
1: Il y a
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3: How are you? Yeah. 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
5: Hallo. 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
3: Hva?
5: Bostad.
6: Yes.
7: Er is een random drum. Je kan met een dobbelsteen drum ding maken. Nee, dobbelen.
8: I would say my...

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Radius presents the Sketchpad series. Sketchpad is an ongoing monthly radio program produced for Wave Farm. Wave Farm is a nonprofit arts organization that celebrates creative and community use of media in the airwaves. Wave Farm provides access to transmission technologies and supports artists and organizations that engage with media as an art form. The Sketchpad program features a rebroadcast of previous Radius episodes. Each episode is followed by a playlist of works selected by that episode's artist. The series seeks to highlight the peripheral work that influences the research and production of the episode. Radius presents Episode 57, Amanda Gutierrez's Giants Are Sleeping. Giants Are Sleeping aims to reflect the identity, transformation, and ownership of one Chicago electrical substation. Exploring the relationship between human memory and architecture, the installation pairs an interview with Kenneth Corrigan, a bookseller who inhabited an abandoned electrical substation in 1984, with a charcoal animation that uses substation photo archives as its main reference. Drawing techniques are the vehicle to convey symbolic connections that link the historical aspects of these buildings, while the radio becomes the narrative's voiceover. Electrical substations can be seen as living organisms now fossilized by new technologies. Nevertheless, historically, they represented a step forward in modernity's achievement of energy equality for working-class citizens. Their development and configuration generated questions concerning the role that electric light and power could have in transforming society. These substations became a familiar landmark in the neighborhood, though hidden and deceptive, not inhabited by humans. Nowadays, these electrical substations function as shells that hide and protect the complex mechanisms that generate and transmit the grid. These locations are turning into historical artifacts, lost in time in the urban network. Neutral and almost invisible, these buildings replace neighborhood electric plants as the city's primary architectonic construction that control the distribution of electric power to consumers. Using electricity as a generative medium, the Comfort Station building in the Logan Square neighborhood of Chicago, Illinois, served as the space to frame architecture's capabilities of sheltering and creating habitable structures.

There was an old electrical substation. I didn't know what it was at first. It was just an old building that blended into the hillside. And I went inside, and to the left were big transmission tower sort of sculptures. Sculptures that were transmission towers, I suppose, where the wire would wind around, and all sorts of metal boxes on the walls. And there was a staircase, and the staircase went straight up. It was a steep staircase, and at the top of the staircase was the parking lot behind the terminal tower. But to the right was a door. And I went in the door, and there was a sink. There were some radiators on the wall. There were windows, but they were more like openings because almost all the glass had disappeared. And I got a couple friends together, and one of them had a car. And we loaded up their car and brought all of my things to this second floor. It overlooked the Cuyahoga River, so I thought it was a place to live. And I started living there. It was during the summer of 1981. The Good Time 2, this tourist boat, would go down the river in the mornings, and that's how I'd usually wake up, as I'd hear the man over the loudspeaker talking about the industry and the history of the river with tourists on board. It was really bleak. Mainly it was just industrial debris. All the industry had more or less left that segment of the river. It was a peaceful place to live. There was no one around. At night it'd become really dark, the streetlights non-existent. I put barbed wire in the openings of the windows so that people couldn't just come in, though they would have had to come up a hill filled with all sorts of thorny crab apples. And they would have been scraped quite severely by the time they got up and came in the windows. And the door itself, I put a lock on. I had a radio, so I'd listen to music. I didn't have any electricity in the substation. And there was a sink, but there was no running water. So I'd use the fountains downtown at night to bathe. Well, I had to buy batteries every once in a while, D batteries. It was an old portable radio with an antenna that retracted within the case of the radio, and it had a leather suitcase that snapped shut. I used to listen to mainly college radio stations, if not exclusively. I don't remember listening to anything else. I listened to WRUW, WCSB mainly. Switching back between them, depending on what each other was playing. And one of my friends was a DJ at WRUW, so I always listened to his show. And I liked the Mishmash Hour. Maybe that's still on. And I liked listening to Michigan Mom, because she always played the things that were not heard elsewhere. So I kind of had a relationship with the radio that connected me to people, too. I was listening to people I knew on the radio. And I'd use the phone in the Terminal Tower lobby if I had to call someone, or if there was a contest on the radio station where you could win free seats to a show, because usually I'd be caller number 1, 2, 3, and 4, 4 dimes, and I'd have a ticket to the show. I worked in a bookshop then, so in the morning I'd walk to the bookshop, which was through the flats and up the other side by the market house. I had a brass bed. I put art on the walls. I swept. It was a clean space, and it was really quite beautiful. Despite not having any glass in the windows or electricity, I was happy there. I could sneak out up a hill and be downtown in moments, and my friend down there would give me hot dogs from his hot dog cart. I'd bring him buns. His owner only counted the buns, so
I'd have candles sometimes at night to read and to keep light later, but generally I just, if I didn't have candles, then it was just dark. It was really dark. And it would, so I just became in the rhythm of light. When the sun came up, there would be light in the house, and when the sun went down, it would slowly cast from gray to deepest black. And when it was deepest black, I would be more or less in a cave where one couldn't see a foot in front of one's face. At times that was scary, but usually it was a peaceful way to be. I lived there that whole summer, but at the end of the summer, I believe the property changed hands, and somehow or other, the property came under surveillance, and there was a note was taken that I was living illegally within this building. So I came home one night and everything I owned had been smashed up. The bed, all in pieces, all the art ripped off the walls, my clothes strewn about, thrown out the windows, all of my foodstuffs smashed. So I started living in the back of the bookshop then. The radio I kept for many years. I think I probably left the radio, though, when I moved to Chicago. I don't know what happened to the radio. The building from the exterior wasn't a substation. It was just a little old factory to anyone passing by, if they even noticed it, given all the overgrown bushes and trees and brush in front of it along the hill. When you walked in, you knew immediately what it was, because there to your left were all of these sculptural electrical apparatus that had not been taken out. The room I lived in had holes in the floor where bolts might have been holding something in, but nothing in that room was left. So I don't know. In some ways, I'm not sure the building had any identity at all. It was on Old River Road. It was on a road no one came down. Across the way was the old electrical coal power plant, which had been abandoned and was dirt floors and all vacated and gutted out. We used to go there sometimes, too. Now I think that one's been redeveloped, but I don't know what happened to the electrical substation, whether it was encapsulated into the Tower City development of Terminal Tower and just disappeared, or paved over and the parking lot extended, or maybe it's still there. I don't know. I haven't gone to look. I made it home because I lived there. I saw the walls as places to hang artwork by my friends. I had a very fancy brass bed, and it was in the center. I treated it like I'd treat any space I lived in the sense that I wanted it to be magical and beautiful. And it was magical and beautiful to live in such a space, because it was overlooking the river. There were, while untended, all sorts of vegetation. There were crabapple flowers. And there was the Good Time, too, going by, announcing the history of the river to all sorts of tourists in an open-air boat, which seemed kind of surreal and ridiculous, given that the whole area had become decimated by industrial flight and pollution. And there was lead in the soils, and nothing really would grow. The whole place had become toxic in a lot of ways. You would never have eaten the leafy green that you grew in the soil surrounding the substation. But somehow or other, I didn't live in that time in my mind when the substation was derelict and the housing had been building itself, had become so decayed. I lived in a different place in my imagination. And to me, the substation was an imagination of where I lived. I lived in the most exclusive housing, right at the foot of the Terminal Tower. I lived in another era. I never looked at what was, but what had been and could be again. So I always thought of
it that way. It was my imagination. So when I went into that house, well, really that electrical substation, into that room, I saw something that wasn't really there. I lived as a ghost in an era that had long passed. My parents had no idea I lived in this electrical substation. But I went back with the laundry one day, and my father drove me home to the substation. And he didn't say anything, and why, here I was living in an obvious place one shouldn't be living, and think anything askance or ever mention it is something I shouldn't be doing. It was during the summer of 1981.

8, 0, 3, 4, 4, 6, 3, 1,

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Sketchpad is an ongoing monthly radio program produced for Wave Farm. Wave Farm is a nonprofit arts organization that celebrates creative and community use of media and the airwaves. Wave Farm provides access to transmission technologies and supports artists and organizations that engage with media as an art form. The Sketchpad program features a rebroadcast of previous Radius episodes. Each episode is followed by a playlist of works selected by that episode's artist. The series seeks to highlight the peripheral work that influences the research and production of the episode. Radius presents episode 51, Ethan Rose's Hum. Ethan Rose's Hum responds specifically to the Jefferson Substation, an electrical substation that is located just outside the loop of downtown Chicago. The step-down transformers at the substation emit an audible 60-cycle hum. This rich harmonic drone permeates the surrounding city blocks. For this site-specific radio broadcast, installation, and performance, Rose assembled a small choir of vocalists who were positioned at a near distance to the transformers. The choir hummed the overtone series in harmony with the transformers' buzz. The choir's hum was broadcast and radios were provided to an ambulatory audience. Visitors were invited to explore the site on their own time with radios in hand, freely moving between the embodied presence of the performers and the electrical transformers. Encountering cycles of energy, perception, and transmission, the audience carried the sound of the humming choir to its pulsating electric source.

It's a calm morning. I'm on Kitts Beach in Vancouver. It's slightly overcast and very mild for January. It's absolutely wind still. The ocean is flat, just a bit rippled in places. Ducks are quietly floating on the water. I'm standing among some large rocks full of barnacles and seaweed. The water moves calmly through crevices. The barnacles put out their fingers to feed on the water. The tiny clicking sounds that you hear are the meeting of the water and the barnacles. It trickles and clicks and sucks and... The city is roaring around these tiny sounds, but it's not masking them. I could shock you or fool you by saying that the soundscape is this loud. But it is more like this. The view is beautiful. In fact, it is spectacular. So the sound level seems more like this. It doesn't seem that loud.

He began to warn the people. He said, after a while, it's going to rain after a while, for 40 days and for 40 nights. And the people didn't believe him. And they began to laugh at him. And they began to mock him. And they began to say, it ain't going to rain.

Rain,

Thank you.

it's gonna rain, it's gonna rain, it's gonna rain.

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Wave Farm is a nonprofit arts organization that celebrates creative and community use of media in the airwaves. 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The Sketchpad program features a rebroadcast of previous Radius episodes. Each episode is followed by a playlist of works selected by that episode's artist. The series seeks to highlight the peripheral work that influences the research and production of the episode. Radius presents Episode 38. Gavin Pryor's Babylon Cork. Babylon Cork, the result of Gavin Pryor's residency at the Guest House in May 2010, is an audio collage in three parts composed solely of sounds recorded during his time in Cork, Ireland. With his portable recorder, he moved through the city guided by suggestions from Corkonians, his own ears, and serendipity. He had certain recording locations in mind, but many of the sounds were stumbled upon, which lured him away from his intended destination. In Cork, his task was to listen keenly and to seek out interesting places and people to record as source material. Working within a strict set of limitations, he used only the material he found in the city to produce the collage, making conventionally musical passages solely from found sound. He avoided effects, apart from some EQ scrubbing up, because he wanted to keep it visceral and lifelike. He felt driven to create a contemporary urban soundtrack. He frequented areas he wouldn't normally have spent time in when visiting Cork, so in order to draw out the stories of the people he engaged with, he changed his appearance to blend in. This resulted in the piece featuring teenagers spouting racism in a city center chipper, perspectives on the economy from a homeless man, and carousing economics students. Cork sounds much like any other Irish city, but the undulous Cork accent is truly unique, and Babylon Cork provides a documentary space for these city dwellers to share their stories and opinions. The emotional content of the direct speech is soundtracked and enhanced by the abstract, instrumental elements in the collage. The result is a short album which captures the energy of the city, mixing layers of abstracted sounds and the fluent, irreverent utterances of the Corkonians themselves.

Mm-hmm.

0: Now, gentlemen, we have bottoms up. Now, you've been walking there, you just see them. Now, we have bottoms up, we have Kinky Buttery, we have Bandit Bristol, International Buffon, International Motto, we have Bandit Bristol, and we have Kinky Buttery, and we have Kinky Buttery, and we have bottoms up. People have died in England, like, I mean, if you're 17 years of age now, you're going to be for the twins to sell your drugs anyway. You won't be able to walk. And you're 20 euros packing up. You're in smart thing, man, that is 20 euros. That's what it's like. Like you're on a snowflake.
1: What shall you feel on the snowflake?
0: You're fucking dead, son, eh? Do you know what I mean? Do you mind boggling? Was an old Capuchin priest there. So in the terrible fellow, he said, all the young people killing themselves. Well, he said, that happens, he says, when they don't believe in God anymore. And I always remember that. And he was right. My generation, even if we consider killing ourselves, you know, we don't want to kill it. But we had this files of hell thing, you know. That was the deterrent all the time. Like.
2: Alright, Bollocks. Alright, Bollocks. Alright, Bollocks. Alright, Bollocks. 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Alright, Bollocks. 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Alright, Bollocks. Alright, Bollocks. 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Alright, Bollocks. 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Alright, Bollocks. 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Alright, Bollocks. Alright, Bollocks. Alright, Bollocks. Alright, Bolloc Ha ha ha!

0: as peaceful. But I'm a free spirit, basically, you know what I mean? Better be free spirit, because I've got no ties, no strings, no dog ties. Got my dignification, got my heart, my respect.
1: I can't sit there to drink something weather, stormy weather. Let me know. Can't see it. Figures blocking off the verse, but I'd say it's nice. Yeah, it would be, yeah. It's kind of a comfort prayer, isn't it?
2: Yes. That's
1: a 10 party, all right? Thanks very much.
3: Think of me if you heard, I'll hardly get a scene, George. Oh, should the world and your mother be dead. Carson. Well, whatever, go down, I'll never come to dinner.

0: I should run through it. I'll find this church, guys. Ireland's fortunate, man. You don't realize how good they have. Because they were stationed there. Look at this place here.
1: Fucking hell, man. It's like a palace.
0: Palace, man.
2: Everybody else and looking after me and my family.
3: I didn't realise until that came that people in the public sector are having
2: free arms. I thought they were just like me.
3: But they're a very different creature. They don't work at all.
2: Yeah, and they don't sleep at night. Stalk the streets.
3: I was very glad the
2: Irish Independent told me that.
3: Well, I had no idea.
4: Yeah, I definitely supported having their children taken off them because it's not safe.
3: That was classic tactic that won. Killed up every day.
2: Came on the radio all day.
3: Built up this frenzy of the public sector. Look at the private sector.
0: My favourite fruit machine. I have a little tickle now and then. Have a little bit of fun. It's a computer. I know about computers, yeah? All I know is going to pay out. I know it's going to pay out. That's why I play it. Knowledge, mate. Knowledge in the head. All in my head, my brother. All in my head. Yeah, I'll go red in a minute.
5: Just hide.
0: See you there, eh? It's all good here, isn't it, eh? Good. I hold them two and press that and make it there. Whatever it does. If see it hold it, I hold them two. What comes in the middle?
5: Why don't you get up here and get a job? I don't know. Get me a job. Get a job then.
0: You're right on that. I told you. Left one. Middle one. Thank you. I'll cut off now and I know it's
5: going to play
0: again. Oh, that's lovely.
5: Should hold.
0: Thank you. I love this.
5: Why don't you get up there to get a job? As you want to get a job, get up from there to get a job then.
0: 160. I see you haven't noticed. Oh, things I do. Oh, look at that. Look. Oh, go on that, man. What's coming up, right? What's coming up? What's coming up there? I'm just being teaching you a bad thing, innit? Thank you very much.
2: I love it.
0: I'm so excited, you know.
6: I so many people, man. It's only €1. There's so many people. I'm trying to get the house down.

0: capa, eso es cuadro de uno, vale.
1: Yeah, I'm not sure.

I regret to inform you that I regret nothing. And there is nothing I do not regret. That open bar sure is something that gets you interested, doesn't it? Makes you think. Regrettably, I'm nothing, so I think nothing of it. Personally, I avoid thinking about myself altogether. I find my thoughts and opinions on me to be of little or no interest. Frankly, I find my opinions on me to be downright vulgar, if you want to know the truth of it. Kathy, Jejun, who am I to pass judgment on? I lack the necessary inside information. I know nothing about being married. In fact, I'm merely a fictional character, or even less than that possibly.

Oh,

No!

80 program, episode Priors. Mental in Chicago presents the Sketchpad series. It's an ongoing produce for Wake Farm is an arts organization cell community use in the air. Farm provides access and technology and support with art form. And previous radius episode is focused. The series is

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The program includes an introduction of the episode's original broadcast context, followed by the Radius episode. Radius presents Episode 4, Art of Failures, Eight Silences. Eight Silences offers a sensible representation of the internet by broadcasting audio streams that travel and reverberate through the web. Initially silent, the streams progressively incorporate an infinity of transformations or errors that modify the sound as it circulates on the network. These alterations are comparable to a form of erosion caused by the network space. They are a key to allow different mental representations of this digital topography. Eight Silences is a sound immersion in the heart of data flows.

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Radius features a new project semi-monthly with statements by artists who use radio as a primary element in their work. Radius provides artists with live and experimental formats in radio programming. The goal is to support work that engages the tonal and public spaces of the electromagnetic spectrum. Radius presents a new series called Sketchpad. The Sketchpad series is a monthly presentation of audio material that relates to content from previous episodes of Radius. The series highlights peripheral work that influences research and production. Radius presents Episode 12, Humbucker's Radio Majesty. Radio Majesty documents the first meeting of four Vancouver-based audio artists who explore the frequency spectrum through real-time digital signal processing, unconventional tuning systems, and free improvisation. Radio Majesty was originally intended as a remote public performance via webcast for Radial X Festival in Lisbon, Portugal. It was also recorded privately at Vivo Media Arts Center in Vancouver, Canada. Humbucker is an experimental laptop quartet based in Vancouver, Canada, featuring members Ross Birdwise, Samuel Macklin, Constantine Katsiris, and Emma Hendricks. 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

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The Sketchpad program features a rebroadcast of previous Radius episodes. Each episode is followed by a playlist of works selected by that episode's artist. The series seeks to highlight the peripheral work that influences the research and production of the episode.

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I'm gonna blow your river. 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

0: 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That's quite a challenge to like sort of get lathered up like in 5 minutes, eh? You know, don't they?
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The project Zvočiti, Sounding, is a series of thematically rounded radio and podcast audio broadcasts about Slovenian composers and authors of electroacoustic sound experiments. The aim of the project Zvočiti, Sounding, is to establish connections in the Slovenian contemporary music scene that is active in the performing, experimental, and intermedia and internet field. The project presents authors of the younger and middle generation who create mainly independent music and sound art projects in various art forms in the institutional and non-institutional frame for theater, dance, film, ballet, performance art, festivals, events, installations, internet and experimental projects of a local and international scope. The project Zvočiti, Sounding, brings together the works and music of artists, composers, and sound researchers. Podcast units of the individual authors are broadcasted on the FM in Ljubljana, Slovenia, and streamed on the internet in the frame of Radio Zona project, as well in the live program and internet broadcast on the internet radio Radio Art Mobile Rome, Italy, and Novi Radio Beograd. Random Logic.

Random Logic, alias Gregor Zemljič and Miha Klemenčič, are pioneers of the Slovene electronic scene who have been working under various monikers within the Slovene minimal music scene since the early 1990s. Labels they have released for include Technica, RXTX, Absence, Communique, The Black Label, Kial, Planet Rhythm and Trezor. Top techno electronics DJs play their records worldwide. They have also written music for major and alternative theater, ballet and experimental art performances, including projects by Marko Pelhan, Fičo Balet, Matjaž Farič and Mateja Bučar, and also for films. In 2000, they were awarded the Studio City Boomerang Award, Alternative Slovene Music Award, for the best live techno act in Slovenia, and first prize at the 2002 Radio France International Musique Electronique Award for the best electronic project in Central and Eastern Europe.

In the year 2000, they were awarded the Studio City Boomerang Award, Alternative Slovenian Music Awards, for the best live techno act in Slovenia, and recently they won first prize at the 2002 RFI, Radio France International Musique Electronique Award for the best electronic project in Central and Eastern Europe. Random Logic, Ambialtka.

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0: Yo pregunté ahora porque saco una constancia para mi mamá y para sacarla la semana que entra. 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

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The goal is to support work that engages the tonal and public spaces of the electromagnetic spectrum. Radius presents a new series called Sketchpad. The Sketchpad series is a monthly presentation of audio material that relates to content from previous episodes of Radius. The series highlights peripheral work that influences research and production. Radius presents Episode 12, Humbucker's Radio Majesty. 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

Line of sight is how microwaves travel, and it is literally described by the name, line of sight. So you can't get the signal through if there's a building in the way or a tree in the way or anything else. You have a clear path. Physics is what controls all of this, and at microwave frequencies, you're limited by this line of sight.

if you want to use microwaves over hundreds of miles, it turns out the curvature of the Earth gets in the way. And you end up having to put multiple microwave towers chained together with repeaters, they're called, in the middle. So that's how, for instance, signals get from Chicago to New York, is through, you know, 20-some, probably less than 30 way stations along the way between Chicago and New York.

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Trading 88 halves are trading here now. Once again, 88 halves to trade. Offered at 95. Even offer here now, guys. 85.95 right now. 85.95. Solomon coming in on the offer. He's doing some selling here now, guys. Once again, starting to quiet down just a bit. 85 units are trading, 84 units are trading, 83 units are trading, 85 units are trading, and now guys, I'm off of that 87.

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Let's start treating you now, guys. Once again, I'm at 85 video now, and I'm at 90. 85 video now, once again, I'm at 90, even offer here now, guys, 85.

0: There will be, in any event, no guarantee against the repetition of these events. Recognise the urgent need for a political agenda we can unite upon.
1: If we
0: have a majority, what we have witnessed is indeed the consequence of Europe and the United States dividing from each other. All of Europe, Spain, Italy, Holland, Denmark, and not if we include Europe's new members, strong support of the position of this government, the UN. And I want to deal with that just this way. There is the concept of a world in which there are rival poles of power. The US and its allies in one corner. France, Germany, Russia and its allies in the other. To be misguided and profoundly dangerous for our world.
2: Was it awesome.

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start talking. 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I'll explain. They still have the clothing. Furniture.

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0: be hot night out there. 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Perhaps you yearn for something to emerge from the spectral environment. A friendly incubus. An electromagnetic sprite. Storm of possibility. A benevolent dead of night. Or perhaps you're willing to go someplace a little more dangerous. When you open up a little trapdoor into the realms of the invisible, and poke your head out and say, "Hey man, who's there?" Well now, who is there? Who's there? Well, tonight, Nerf Radio is bringing you incantations, exaltations. We will be down in the underworld. We'll be swirling in the stratospheres. We will be looking for oddities of the air. And we're pretty open to whatever forces may come. We are mighty, mighty pirates after all. Not afraid. Never afraid. Now don't you be afraid. Don't you turn that dial. Because this is not a mistake. And we begin looking for a few of those electromagnetic sprites. Looking for those curious and perhaps trickster spirits of electricity to come and heal some broken bones, to pump a little electron lifeblood into some old wounds. Don't tell me you're not looking for it too. Don't tell me that you're not sitting at home wondering. I was more electrified. I wouldn't care about the heat. The sweating meat body would be animated. Levitated, transmogrified. Don't you want it? Don't be afraid. Nerf Radio will not leave you alone.
1: I'm going to go to the hospital. I am awkward. Boy. So, ill. Rame Yasa Fati, he's so.

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1: Thank you.

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Yeah.

0: Tariff Radio. We have your spiritual health at heart. Now that we have gathered the forces of spectral power, now that they are here gathered inside of your radio, in each and every one of your radios, there is a world waiting to explode from inside the sacred. We're kidding. Well, it's true. Inside each and every radio, there is another tiny, tiny little radio. And that tiny, tiny radio is a source of magic.
1: Last time we pretended that Henrietta Pussycat.
0: Oh, Aphrodite Dea. No samalum cum vista spiritus.
1: Let's make believe some more about that now.
2: Yeah. Okay.
0: No.
2: My incantational powers are great.
0: There are demons among us!
2: Yes.
3: Glad to know that you are in it.
2: Yes.
0: Nos amalum cum vis nocere nobis spiritus nos sunt aperta ad aquadare nostrum. O carissima admunda nos malie aperta transitus cristallis.
2: Transitus crystallis.
3: Oh, are they learning how to play drums?

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I hope, I hope, I hope, I hope, I hope, I hope, I hope, I hope, I hope, I hope, I hope, I hope, I hope, I hope, I hope, I hope, I hope, I hope, I hope, I hope, I hope, I hope, I hope, I hope, I hope, I hope, I hope, I hope, I hope, I hope, I hope, I hope, I hope, I hope, I hope, I hope, I hope, I hope, I hope, I hope, I hope, I hope, I hope, I hope, I hope, I hope, I hope, I hope, I hope, I hope, I hope, I hope, I hope, I hope, I hope, I hope, I hope, I hope, I hope, I hope, I hope, I hope, I hope, I hope, I hope, I hope, I hope, I hope, I hope, I h

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And as you know, states can change. Not everything is as it seems. So let's try again. Well, that would be just a little further away from the wall. You know, you're curious. Is there really something inhabiting that lamp you've always wondered about? Surely your computer doesn't entirely go to sleep at night. 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Are you underrated you and they pretend to sleep at night? Are they alive or are they dead? Let's find out. 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

0: will have conjured. Yes, you have conjured. You have conjured. Yes, you have conjured. Yes, you have conjured. Yes, you have conjured. Larry Chapman. That's right. My voice doesn't sound anything like Larry Hagman's voice now. But that's what happens when you die. Not only do you lose your clothes, you also lose your voice. You are supplied with a generic voice that sounds like this. All voices sort of sound like this. I know, it's hard to believe. It's like a bunch of garbage. Probably did you think I'm telling you, but believe me, it's not funny when you take your voice. Pants thing? Okay, that's sort of funny. Voice thing, not so much. Yeah.
1: So, do you have questions for me now that I am here, pantsless and new voice related?
2: Question.
1: That's right.
2: I have a question.
1: I can answer any questions you have about being a ghost.
2: I have a question.
1: Is that your normal voice, or is that your ghost voice? Are you a ghost or a regular guy? You kind of sound like a ghost. You sound like a generic ghost voice, but...
2: I forgot my question now.

0: That's okay. Don't be afraid.
1: Larry Hagman, what's going on the other side?
0: Thanks for your question. People don't normally ask me things like that. They generally run away. Because when they manifest in visual form, normally all people see are my eyebrows, which is really frightening when you're a ghost. It was very frightening when I was alive, let me tell you. But anyway.
1: Get to the point.
0: Anyway, what's going on the other side? Let me tell you, there's a lot of activities here.
2: We do a lot of board games, kind of walking back and forth a lot. You know, there's a fair amount of, like, residual haunting that we do, which is kind of boring for us, but seems to scare the living bejesus out of, you know, humans. We're living together. I'm human, but I'm still human, even though I'm a ghost. I'm a human. It's a human ghost. So, you know, I don't want anyone to get confused about that nomenclature. But there's a lot of reruns here on the other side, too. So I like to kind of, you know, analyze my career a lot and then sort of think about, like, what movies I should have been in, movies that I turned down, roles I turned down, you know, a lot. Especially the Apollo 13 thing with Tom Hanks, like, I totally would have been better at that. But agent at the time was really, he was a complicated guy.
1: Mr. Hagman, you said something very interesting. You're a human ghost, not another kind of ghost. What other ghosts are there, aside from your career?
0: Well, that's a really interesting question as well. Thank you for asking.
3: Heard your ghost.
0: There's all kinds of ghosts that I found here on the other side. You know, there's animal ghosts, human ghosts, people, you know, a lot of people don't believe that animals go to heaven, but they do. I'm not saying I'm heaven, but whatever, you know, I don't really know where I am. Hard to say. So heaven could exist, hell could exist, I don't know, I feel fine though, but there's nothing special, it's just sort of dull. And anyway, the other kinds of ghosts that are scared are that scare me personally are, you know, ghosts of ghosts. So that feeling gets really weird, is when there's like a double ghost thing, when there's a ghost of a ghost, and that's like really messed up. If I ever see one of those, I get really scared when I go and hide in my room.
3: Ghost room.
0: Any other questions?
1: Do you have a room?
0: Sure. Even the ghost, you know, needs to take a nap. That's why people don't see us all the time. We have a certain work week. Luckily, it's a union gig. So, you know, I go and I do my haunting.
3: Excuse me.
0: Yes.
3: We have another question in the audience.
0: Yes, please answer. I'm going to ask it, please. I will be happy to answer if I can.
4: I'm sorry to interrupt.
0: Yes.
4: But are the ghosts of ghosts, are they afraid of things?
0: Well, thank you for asking that question. That's a very good question. I'm going to say that I don't know. Unfortunately, I can't answer your question. Just because I've been so afraid of when I see the ghost of the ghost that I'm not really sure what it means and it freaks me out. So I hide under my bed. My ghost bed. In my ghost pants. Which were given to me when I became a ghost. As opposed to my regular pants when I was a human.
2: and also this voice. So I got it with my ghost pants, with my ghost voice, under my ghost bed in my ghost room. And when I see a ghost of a ghost, which is ghosty and scary.
1: Well, now what do you make of that? What do you make of that? There were ghosts of ghosts. There are ghosts of other things, not just humans. We are not alone, friends. We are not alone. Perhaps there are the ghosts of obsolete technologies. The bone awl. The flint knife. The cathode ray television. And most recently, the telegram. And when we die, we are all fated to lie in tiny little rooms with ghost beds and ghost pants. Well, now this is rather shocking news. Perhaps we need some corroboration. I think we better conjure a couple of other creatures to get some information. I mean, do you trust Larry Hagman, really? The eyebrows do suggest truthiness. But what of actual scientific rationale? So, friends, we are going deeper here at NERF Radio. Forget the presences of people's past. We're looking for more unexpected and unrecognized spirits. Perhaps those tiny little ghost beds are under your bed. Perhaps there's a tiny little ghost cat bed lying underneath your bed. Underneath the tiny cat ghost bed, there's a tiny little radio bed. And perhaps underneath the tiny little radio bed, there's a little speck of some sort of AC connection. One wonders. We will search. NERF Radio is not afraid. Even if Larry Hagman is under his bed, we will bring a flashlight when we go under ours.
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1: Hey, man.

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And we did rescue ourselves and return to the present to live our lives, to speak with you today. But along the way, we remained connected to this wormhole from 1658.

0: Fudge. 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
1: The captain and the crew. The bosun who was eaten by the...

0: What's it like over there?
1: It's bloody squishy. There's a lot of ectoplasm out here. Too much for me to apologize. Glarg. That's the sound I made when I drowned.

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1: On the forbidden planet.
0: On the forbidden planet.
2: Well, it's good that you left the mandatory planet, where the rest of us are stuck.
0: It was dull there.
1: It was dull there.
0: It was dull there.
2: Clearly, the forbidden planet is the preferred location for all nerf cells.
0: That's right. That's right.
2: But will you come and visit?
0: In the words
1: of the French,
0: of the French,
1: may we,
0: may we,
1: may we.
0: I learned that in the high seas.
1: I learned that in the high seas.
0: Arg,
1: arg.
2: And so what remains?
0: A bit of splintery,
1: splintery,
0: waxy bits,
1: waxy bits,
0: waxy bits
1: that stick to me still,
0: that stick to me still.
1: Oh, arg.
0: That's me getting
1: close to the barrier,
0: close to the barrier,
1: close to the barrier.
0: That's what the Germans taught us.

0: forbidden planet is the afterlife.
1: Says you.
0: Does this mean that the rapture is just...
1: Welcome, sweetie.
0: The Met. You may enter the forbidden planet.
1: And life as it is at sea.
0: From the mandatory.
1: From underwater to the surface.
2: From underwater to the surface.
0: Will you not approach the barrier?
1: It stings a bit when you get there.
0: Don't be afraid.
1: Don't put sensitive bits in the barrier.

Newton John.

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To do the process, to destroy the process, to rally simply by education, understanding.

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The wishes, the wishes, the wishes, the wishes, the wishes, the wishes, the wishes, the wishes, the wishes, the wishes, the wishes, the wishes, the wishes, the wishes, the wishes, the wishes, the wishes, the wishes, the wishes, the wishes, the wishes, the wishes, the wishes, the wishes, the wishes, the wishes, the wishes, the wishes, the wishes, the wishes, the wishes, the wishes, the wishes, the wishes, the wishes, the wishes, the wishes, the wishes, the wishes, the wishes, the wishes, the wishes, the wishes, the wishes, the wishes, the wishes, the wishes, the wishes, the wishes, the wishes, the wishes, the wishes, the wishes, the wishes, the wishes, the wishes, the wishes, the wishes, the wishes, the wishes, the wishes, the wishes, the wishes, the wishes, the wishes, the wishes, the wishes, the wishes, the wishes, the wishes, the wishes, the wishes, the wishes, the wishes, the wishes, the wish

0: Dear listeners, dear listeners, what realms have we traversed? What voices have you heard? Are you sure of what is visible and invisible in this world?
1: Either I'm stuck in a rut.
0: Are you sure? All is not what it seems. But we here at Nerf Radio, we will not abandon you. So don't be afraid. It may be time for us to enter the alternate wormhole of the radio space. We may return to the year 1658 from whence we came. But you will only travel into the future. Next time there will be bugs. For this time, there's only the living and the dead.